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I'm Dylan Fiesel, and we'll be taking a look at who's turning a year older with today's birthday club. It's just after Morgan Wallen, Don't We? It's on Country 106.7.

Lainey Wilson on Country 106.7. I'm Dylan Fiesel, and we'll be taking a look at what's up in Weyburn in just a moment. First, it's Luke Combs, Be By You. It's on Country 106.7.

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I'm Dylan Fiesel, and the Weyburn Red Wings are hosting their annual general meeting tonight over at the Coast Hotel, recapping the last year and getting ready for the upcoming season. We'll chat with President Patrick Gruner about it in a moment. First, it's Jason Aldean, Don't Tell on Me. It's on Country 106.7.

Stephen Lee Olson. Never done it like this. It's on Country 106.7, 9:30 this Tuesday morning. I'm Dylan Fiesel. A cloudy day here in Weyburn. 13 degrees right now, 24 is the high. And just up the road, about 40 minutes away from Weyburn, in the town of Fillmore, their health center is getting ready for a petting zoo and family fun day for the residents. We'll chat with Sarah Moss, recreation manager, all about it in just a moment. First, their church in the hands of time. 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

current conditions, hour-by-hour temperatures, and the weather radar map are all in one spot. Click the sun icon at the bottom of your Discover Weyburn app.

Current conditions, hour-by-hour temperatures, and the weather radar map are all in one spot. Click the sun icon at the bottom of your Discover Weyburn app.